0: Real FM, tu energía urbana tropical.
1: Porque somos los dueños del género.
2: We are fortunate enough to have two of the biggest names in music right now. We've got the one and only Martin Solveig and Laidback Luke.
3: So, all I have to say is blow. I need to know, where did this come from? How did this all begin?
4: Martin and I often play for big festivals. I started my set and Martin went off to crowd surf and he actually got hit by a CO2 cannon.
3: What?
4: Like, it was a revelation.
5: We got scared for

0: calling them, calling Juicy, and it was the last niggas to fly. Because they was not going nowhere without it. And when goddamn Excursion came, that was, nigga, that was it for them. They damn sure wasn't flying. Because now they can bring as many niggas as they want. They got enough room for clothes, DJ turntables, sticks, weed, liquor, all that shit. All in one motherfucking truck, nigga.
1: Ideal FM 104.7, verano 2026.